0: be able to get the rest of the units back here. We've got Booster 6 and the Savage Creek Booster headed back now.
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1: Command, receive.

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1: fire marshal's been notified.
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1: 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You've been described by Medic 2, they were on dispatch 1.
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Dispatch determinant 26 Charlie 1,

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Ladder 2, fire alarm, 13125 West FM 1960, Cross Street Wortham Boulevard, in town suites. Dispatch determined in 52 Charlie 1 Paul.

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Engine 5, fire alarm, 5751 Greenhouse Road, Cross Street, Hollyhock Drive, Commons at Hollyhock Apartments. Dispatch determinant 52 Charlie 4 George,

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Ladder 2, fire alarm, 21208 Northwest Freeway, cross street Hoffmeister Road. Dispatch determinant 52 Charlie 3 George,

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0: 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Engine 6 out investigating, and Engine 6 is in command.

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1: 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Engine 1, lightning strike, 12102 Auburn Shores, Cross Street Emerald Brook. 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

0: Tower 9, investigate an odor inside the building, 12102 Auburn Shores, Cross Street in Worldbrook. Lakes on Eldridge Subdivision, dispatch determined in 69 Delta 6 Ocean.
1: Tower 9, check for the odor of smoke, 69 Delta 6 Ocean. Medicate, headache, 18 Alpha 1.

0: 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Fire alarm. 12410 Westville York Road, Cross Street, Evergreen Trails, Camden at Yorktown Apartments. Dispatch determinant 52 Charlie 1 George.
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Dispatch determinant 52 Charlie 3 Sam.

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Dispatch determined in 29 Bravo 3 Victor,

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2: 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Dispatch determined 52 Charlie 4 George,

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3: 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Medic 502, motor vehicle accident, Steepleway Boulevard and Jones Road. Dispatch determined in 29 Bravo 1.

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0: 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Cross Street Steeple Way Boulevard. Steeple Way Downs Apartments. Dispatch determined in 63 Charlie 1.
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0: Number nine, I'm on Sam's Ave Command. Did the calling party state if something was on fire, or are they just concerned about the debris?
1: Command, they reported no fire. They reported that the roof collapsed and the stairwell was leaning, and they were concerned that it was unstable.
0: Appreciate it.

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Tower 9, fire alarm, 21214 Northwest Freeway, Cross Street Hofmeister Road, HCA, Hospital, North Cypress. Dispatch Determinant 52 Charlie 2 George,

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Fire alarm. 13333 West Lindy's Boulevard, Cross Street North Eldridge Parkway, Ray Controls International Incorporated. Dispatch determined in 52 Charlie 3 Henry.

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Engine 1, fire alarm, 14811 Wind Cave Lane, Cross Street, Wind Forest Drive. Windford Forest Subdivision, dispatch determined in 52 Bravo 1 Sam.

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